Fréquence 3 dans le Loir-et-Cher. 89.9 FM. La radio locale du Loir-et-Cher. Fréquence 3. Don't you think I'm a little too young to be messed with like that? So convincing, you made it look fun. Laugh it off, but the damage is done. 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
1: 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I hope he is a gentleman. Maybe he won't find out what I know. You were the last good thing about this part of town.

une rafale de tubes. Fréquence 3. You played it cool and I played it dumb. Don't you think I'm a little too young to be messed with like that?

0: 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C'est 100% Loir-et-Cher.
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2: Love had me blinded and see the context.